And I saw her today at the reception. A glass of wine in her hand. I knew she was gonna meet her connection. At her feet was a footloose man. Now you can't always get. All right, come on, baby.

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0: Yeah, and you can't always get
1: what you want.
0: Come on, come on.

0: What are you so beat up about?
1: What's your name, dude? I damn near thought I loved her.
0: Bro, A, she cheated on you. B, all your boys are here. C, we're gonna pregame, get a little whiskey buzz. And D, you're gonna play a show at the bar tonight, and you're gonna be the coolest guy there.
1: Well, you're gonna be there, so I for sure ain't gonna be the last.
0: Shut up and drink this.